0: in a spiritual session, you know? You know what I mean? Feel the vibe.
1: El mundo es tuyo. 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

0: Muchos de nosotros nos damos cuenta demasiado tarde de que la vida es un regalo especial y que nunca le hemos quitado ni siquiera el papel de regalo que la envuelve. Esta radio no le pone límites a tus sueños.
1: I've heard people say that too much of anything is not good for you, baby. But I don't know about that. There's many times that we've loved and we've shared love and made love. It doesn't seem to me like it's enough. It's just not enough.

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That super world of my own. Nobody but you and me. We've got it together.

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But I don't know about that. There's many times that we've loved and we've shared love and made love. It doesn't seem to me like it's enough. It's just not enough, baby.